0: true, I have two billion swords, and they cost me deep in the purse. But we have the better of them, and then we have the worse.
1: A new wall astride the very

shine in our eyes, a spawning past life, drowned in the ocean and the woman unfurls, holding all the love that waits for you here.

strand and the ocean and the woman unfurled, holding all the love that waits for you here. Catch us now, for I am your future. 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